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Fire alarm 93 Juniper Street between Cleveland and Vine. Per LPD, just requesting assistance with the reset. 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Hercules Air Control repeating to City of Lockport. Fire alarm at 93 Juniper Street between Cleveland and Vine. 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

Archive Record Control to Youngstown in County EMS. EMS requested at 320 2nd Street between William and Lockport for the 92-year-old male with chest pain, ALS variants, and OPNFC EMS. Archive Record Control repeating Youngstown and County EMS. EMS requested at 320 2nd Street between William and Lockport for the 92-year-old male with chest pain, ALS priority, and still be on FDMS. Fire control period 2236.

Hurricane Fire Control 2, Lewiston 2. EMS requested at 1961 Upper Mountain Road between Walmart and Susie's Lane. Patrol requesting eval of a male post-taser deployment, VLS standard, incident will be on FD EMS. Hurricane Fire Control repeating to Lewiston 2. EMS requested by patrol 1961 Upper Mountain Road between Walmart and Susie's Lane. Pre-evaluation of a male post-taser deployment. The VLS standard incident will be on FD EMS. Fire Control clear 2237. EMS 22 responding. 10-4, I'm up.

0: Arkansas 2-2 Corners, Mercy, and Tri-Town. US requested 7992 Mill Road between Keener and Gasport. It will be on the right side of the house. The 30-year-old male, general weakness and vomiting. DOS priority incident will be an FD EMS. Arkansas Virtual repeating 2-2 Corners, Mercy, and Tri-Town. US requested at 7992 Mill Road between Keener and Gasport. Will be on the right side of the house. The 30-year-old male, general weakness, vomiting. DOS priority incident will be on FDMS. Fire control clear, 2240.
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0: Okay, fire control to Youngstown. Your second set of tones for EMS call at 320 2nd Street. ALS, this is Obi-Wan, this is EMS. Okay, fire control to Youngstown. Your second set of tones for EMS call at 320 2nd Street. This is Obi-Wan, this is EMS. Fire control clear 2243. 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

Okay, Roger, roll to Tri-Town. Your second set of tone for the EMS call at 7992 Mill Road, incidental VNF to EMS. Okay, Roger, so repeating to Tri-Town. Your second set of tones for the EMS call at Terry's Corners at 7992 Mill Road, incidental VNF to EMS. Fire control clear, 2248.

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1: I'm on the road.

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2: We will be responding momentarily once Rapids is responding.
0: Very safe. You all set up as well?
2: Yes, we'll be all set up as well.
0: Very safe.

Inspector Bigdrill to the City Lock Book. Campus 111 Main Street, 111 Main Street, DMV, between Elm Street and the ramp. It's going to be the back parking lot. Responding for a 24-year-old, correction, 20-year-old female, cell stricter head, ALS priority recommended. It's looking at LFT TAC 1. Repeating the City Lockport EMS, 111 Main Street, 111 Main Street, at the DMV, in the back parking lot, between Elm Street and the ramp. Trying for a 20-year-old female, cell stricter head, now decreased low voltage consciousness, ALS priority recommended. This will be on LFT Tech 1, Park Patrol clear, 2310. 11 up 3.

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0: Technical Control to Rapid Tank County EMS. EMS call 6285 Robinson Road, 6285 Robinson, apartment 21. Between Snyder and Center, responding for a 36-year-old female with a seizure order with difficulty breathing. ALS priority recommended, and should be MS EMS. Repeating to Rapid Tank County EMS. 6285 Robinson Road, 6285 Robinson Road, apartment 21 between Snyder and Center. Responding for a 36-year-old female with a seizure or a difficulty breathing. 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
1: I'm there.
0: 12 and 10, 10 route, 45 minutes.

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Repeating two Ridge Corners, EMS 4410 Purdy Road, 4410 Purdy. Between Stone and Ridge, use the rear entrance for a 84-year-old male, while complaining of side pain. 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

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This will be on FP EMS. 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This will be on FP EMS. Spark control clear at 111.

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Victor 12-2 Rapids, third set of town screen, EMS call. 1192 Underwood Court, for the GPS path alarmed. 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ALS priority recommended until the NFC EMS. 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ALS priority recommended until the NFC EMS. 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
0: Where is it?

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Responding for a 74-year-old female, still denying injury, requesting one assist. Be left standard recommended, and she'll be on FD EMS. 38 Painting, 2 South Lockport, EMS 6105 Strauss Road, 6105 Strauss. Apartment A is an Adam between Glendale and London Air. Responding for a 74-year-old female, fell denying injury, requesting lift assist. Feel as recommended, and still be on FD EMS. Fire control clear at 519.

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0: Jack and Burger 12-2 South Buckport, County EMS, South Buckport, second set of tones. 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

0: 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Bridge headed to Unspree. EMS call 6105 Strauss Road, 6105 Strassburg. 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Fire control clear, 533.
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Sacramento Patrol, Gulf Station Monitors. Requesting fire, please, to shut down northbound traffic on River Road and Robinson Road for the MBA at River and Wheatfield. Repeating all stations monitors, requesting fire, please, to shut down the northbound traffic on River Road at Robinson for the MBA at River and Wheatfield. Text will be on NTFT TAC 1, Arctic Trail Clear 623.

Packet up your 12-2 Frontier and Mercy, AMS 2141 River on 2141 River Road between Willow Lane and Williams Road. Responding for a 61-year-old female, all denies injury. Question what this is, PLS standard recommended. This will be on FD EMS. 3P2 Frontier and Mercy, EMS 2141 River Road, 2141 River Road between Willow and Williams. Lot 10, 10. Responding for a 61-year-old female, fallen denying injury. Question what this is, PLS standard.

0: 会他说吗？现在预备。
1: 喂，先
0: 生。Good morning. You can show us the last level. We'll be responding to for you.
1: Mr. 3, it's responding 2141 River Road, lot 10, 627.

backed up by control to Frontier, Sexton, Tons for EMS call, 2141 River Road, 2141 River Road, between Willow and Williams, lot 10-10. Responding for a 61-year-old female, fell, denying injury, requesting lift assist, feel a standard recommended, and simply on that EMS. Repeating to Frontier, Sexton, Tons for your EMS call, 2141 River Road, 2141 River Road, lot 10, between Willow and Williams. 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First of all, clear, 632.

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Repeating to Miller Road, ZMS 3063 Hatch Road, between Bishop and Dale. 81-year-old female will be able to stand BLS priority up DMS 0731.

0: Secretary Tom's all Kai, you're mutually counting US 23, cold to the area, 3063 Hess Road. Between Bishop and Dale Road, 81-year-old female weakness, unable to stand, VLS 30 FDMS. Kenny Miller, host, second set of tones, all kind of mutual aid, county EMS 23, cold in the area. 3063 has road between Bishop and Dale. 81-year-old female weak, unable to stand, VLS 30 FDMS. 730 in there, County Park.
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Of the Elmwood, we feel assisted living. 76-year-old female hit her hand on the door. Was spurting blood, bleeding is controlled this time. Yeah, that's pretty FTMA. Repeat to Burkholz Strike Community MS 2600A Niagara Falls Boulevard, room 306B as in boy. Between Sam Whitmer, assisted living. 76-year-old female hit her hand on the door. Was spurting blood, it is controlled this time. Yeah, that's pretty FTMA. 0759 Niagara County Park.

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0: Track
1: 3. I got one that just popped out of board and delayed. I'll be around soon as he gets to the station.
0: 10. 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
2: 3M7A,
0: yeah. If you didn't copy Track Community, there's an EMT check-in. He's going to be delayed, but they'll be around when he gets there.
2: 10-4, thank you.

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1: 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And Drew and Jessica.

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0: 23 is responding.
1: And 423, you're 6395, man. Good. Sonic 6295, man. Good.

Maricopa Rapids and Mercy, EMS 1135 Lockwood Drive between Fernwood and Ridgewood. 53-year-old male, difficulty breathing. Yeah, that was pretty good, EMS. Repeating to Rapids and Mercy, EMS 1135 Lockwood Drive between Fernwood and Ridgewood. 53-year-old male, difficulty breathing. Yeah, that was pretty good, EMS. 0908, Eric Benford.

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0: 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Rapids is going to handle the 1135 Lockwood. If you can start for the 1187 Lockwood. 70-year-old male, unresponsive, is breathing. 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
1: Happy responding to the second.
2: Strike me as you want.
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0: I'm going to route to Lockwood.
1: You had the 1135 or the 1187?
0: The second one, unresponsive.
1: 10-4, 1187, Lockwood. And if you didn't copy, your ambulance canceled in for the first call. You have RC 53 that was heading to the first Lockwood, now going to the 1187, and your EMS captain is also in route.

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Be assisted room 103. 65-year-old female difficulty breathing, ALS priority recommended, signed off to EMS. Focus will clear at 1113.

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You requested the scene of Ransomville's EMS call at Heritage Manor, 3509 Ransomville Road, between New Road and Braley Road. This 55-year-old female, difficulty breathing. 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Niagara County Fire Control, clear at 1117.

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EMS, 7294 Graydon Drive. The 72-year-old male with elevated sugar over 300 was giving insulin, decreased level of consciousness, and vomiting. 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Niagara County Fire Control repeating to Adams. 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The 72-year-old male with elevated sugar over 300, decreased level of consciousness, was given insulin. DLS prior to recommended units will be an FDEMS. Niagara County Fire Control clear at 1119.

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Niagara County Fire Control cleared 1142.

Niagara County Fire Control, the City of Lockport, EMS, 41 Main Street, in the basement for the female in her 30s, possible seizure, has postictal, unknown history. 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Niagara County Fire Control, being of the City of Lockport, EMS, 41 Main Street, between Pine Street and Locks Plaza, located in the basement for the female in her 30s with possible seizure, is postictal, unknown history. 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Niagara County Fire Control, clear at 1143.

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Niagara County Fire Control of City of Lockport, EMS 33 Ontario Street at the Dale Association in the alley behind the building for the 40-year-old female that fell on the asphalt, bleeding, unknown source, discontrolled at this time. BLS priority recommended, your insulin will be on LSD TAC 1. Niagara County Fire Control repeating to the City of Lockport, EMS 33 Ontario Street at the Dale Association between Canal Street and Church Street in the alley behind the building for the 40-year-old female that fell, bleeding on from an unknown source, is controlled at this time. DLS priority recommended, here until be on LSD TAC 1. Niagara County Fire Control clear 1148.

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ELS priority recommended, you're still at FB TAC 2. 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Niagara County Fire Control clear at 1159.

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Niagara County Fire Control clear at 1202.

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0: 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Niagara County Fire Control repeating to Adams, EMS, 3979 Forest Parkway, between Forest Lake Drive and Connecting Road for the 83-year-old female fell from standing. Possible with BLS standard response recommended. 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Niagara County Fire Control clear 1206.
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Niagara County Fire Control, clear, 1219.

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It's Maverick Green Drive in Niagara Falls Boulevard for the 75-year-old male that fell approximately 6 feet from a ladder. Possible hip injury. 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Between Evergreen Drive.

Niagara Falls Boulevard. There's a 75-year-old male that fell 6 feet from a ladder. Possible hip injury. ALS priority recommended. 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Niagara County Fire Patrol clear at 1215.

0: 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You requested 3024 Niagara Falls Boulevard for the evaluation of a 35-year-old female involved in an MBA. 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Niagara County Fire Control repeated at County EMS 23. You requested 3024 Niagara Falls Boulevard for Eric Road and Mavis Drive for the evaluation of a 35-year-old female involved in an MBA. 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Niagara County Fire Control clear at 1217.
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Apartment 207 for the 61-year-old male feeling dizzy after drinking alcohol. ELS priority recommended. Your instantly on LSD Tac 1. Niagara County Fire Control Repeat of the City of Lockport. EMS, 77 Main Street, the Urban Park Towers. Apartment 207 for the 61-year-old male feeling dizzy after drinking alcohol. ELS priority recommended. Your instantly on LSD Tac 1. Niagara County Fire Control, clear at 1236.

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For the 82-year-old male that fell a couple days ago, now unable to get up. 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For the 82-year-old male that fell a couple days ago, now unable to get up. 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

0: 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It requested 6945 Village Drive. In the dead end in Manor Lane. The 82-year-old male was fell a couple days ago. No, unable to get up now. 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Niagara County Fire Control, County EMS. You requested call to the scene. 6945 Village Drive, apartment C is in Charlie. The 82-year-old male was fell a couple days ago, now unable to get up. DLS standard response recommended. Here until the NFD EMS. Niagara County Fire Control clear at 1242.
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Niagara County Fire Drill Clear at 1255.

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Niagara County Fire Control repeat an NT Engine 6, EMF, 355 Homestead Drive, between St. Joseph Drive and Walter Drive, for the 76-year-old female that fell not injured requesting a lift assist. ELS standard response recommended. 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Niagara County Fire Control clear at 1341.

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EMS, 923 East Robinson Street, 923 East Robinson Street, between Jefferson Avenue and Sweeney Street. The other shot for the 75-year-old female is fell and hit her back. Shooting pain up the back. ELS priority recommended. 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EMS, 923 East Robinson Street. The other shot for the 75-year-old female that fell with pain shooting up her back. ELS priority recommended. 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
0: 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Could you ask PD come over here? We stumbled upon a woman, and she's just, like, pretty confused, elderly. Just wants to come meet us here.
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Niagara County Fire Control clear at 1400.

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0: 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ALS standard response recommended. 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Niagara County Fire Control repeated to Niagara Active MRC. EMS. 534 C Street. The 68-year-old male that fell, left assist. Last fell at 2 o'clock last night. BLS standard response recommended. 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Niagara County Fire Control, cleared 1405. Niagara County Fire Control, Pekin Base, checking your status.
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LPD requests an evaluation of an elderly female that's confused. BLS standard response recommended, you're going to still be on LFD TAC 1. Niagara County Fire Control clear at 1412.

0: Niagara County Fire Control, the county EMS. You requested a South Lockport's motor vehicle accident at Sunset Drive and Upper Mountain Road for the male for a general eval, no serious injuries. 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You're asked to be on FD TAC 1. Niagara County Fire Control, clear at 1413.
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Virgil, St. Charlesburg, Minnesota, against those. 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

Johannesburg, Joel St. Johannesburg, second set of Telstra Tri Community, additional Telstra driver to the hall for the EMS call. 7160 Blue Air, Court repeating, St. Johannesburg, second set of Telstra Community, additional Telstra driver to the hall, EMS call. 7160 Blue Air, Court 1506. 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
1: St. John's the Bridge.
0: We're passing quarters, you can clear us from the call, what do you
1: have? 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

Okay, Fairfax Road, South Block, 4 for motor vehicle exit. The intersection South Transit and Corwin. For a juvenile that was struck while on an e-bike. Conscious and alert to play with minor injuries. Analyst priority to be on a DTAC 2. Feeding South Block, 4 for motor vehicle accident. South Transit and Corwin for a juvenile that was struck while on an e-bike. Currently conscious and alert. Minor injuries. Analyst priority to be on a DTAC 2, 1550. Not guide bike.

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0: Yeah.

County Fair, 23 and 3. 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

Virtual South Block, 42nd Tones, County MS requested, both the area, 6558 Lincoln Place, off Lincoln Avenue. 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

Churchill Adams, EMS 39904 Parkway, apartment 303 between Forest Lake Drive and Townline. 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ALS priority be out of EMS. Repeating, Adams, EMS 39904 Parkway, apartment 303 between Forest Lake Drive and Townline. Federal female, leg swelling and altered mental status. ALS priority be out of EMS. 1634, 94.

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City of Lockport, additional EMS call for Underwood. 1001 Lincoln Avenue, bitch front entrance between Lincoln and Nixon. 88-year-old male fell, hit their face, bleeding from the nose. Be a standard down, I'll detect one. 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

Central City, Lockport, EMS 495 Molly Street between Charlotte and Outwater. 58-year-old female, high blood pressure, head and neck pain. Deal standard LT Tech 1. Repeating, City of Lockport, EMS 495 Holly Street between Charlotte and Outwater. 58-year-old female, high blood pressure, head and neck pain. 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

Aircraft Patrol coming out here with your evening announcements and units out of service. 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Your units out of service, John East 22E3 and Sanborn's 21E1. 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

Okay, Virgil, yes, Port Mercy, Tri-Town, EMS call. You get a canal parking, stop Orangeport Road, it'll be just north of the canal up Orangeport. For a male, got a fishing hook stuck in his lip, it'll be a standard on the EMS. 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For a male, got a fishing hook stuck in his lip, BLS standard on FDMS 1828, there, Kenny Clark.

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Okay, virtual NT, engine 6, EMS 31 on 16th Avenue between Oliver and Gilmore. 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ALS priority again, NTFD check 1. Feeding engine 6, EMS 31 on 16th Avenue between Oliver and Gilmore. Atrial female, difficulty breathing, no relief from the inhaler. ALS priority, NTFD check 1, 1937, Mark, any fire?

Okay, Fairchild, NT Engine 4, EMS number 78 on 6th Avenue between Oliver and Ironton on the front porch. 78-year-old female, unresponsive, is breathing. ALS priority, NTFD Tech 1. Repeating, North Tonawanda, Engine 4, EMS 78 on 6th Avenue between Oliver and Ironton on the front porch. 78-year-old female, unresponsive, is breathing. ALS priority, NTFD Tech 1, 1953, Dark County Fire.

12 Boulevard Apartment, 314, some sign, Whipper, 96-year-old male with a nosebleed, ongoing issue for a few weeks, being extended yet at the EMS. Repeating, Burkholz, Strike, Vanity, EMS, Alderwood, Assisted Living, 2600 Niagara Falls Boulevard Apartment, 314, some sign, Whipper, 96-year-old male with a nosebleed, ongoing issue for a few weeks, being extended yet at the EMS, 1955, Niagara Falls.

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